been flown on jets from far away to entertain people. The people just started singing crazy voices, filling the room with sound. Is this the best that you can do? This guy's not even singing. You're in a studio audience. Your seat is valuable. What the fuck? Can we get this? Turn it up.

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Do your little, that's an A minor, by the way. Like a rock.

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1: Hell yeah. Brooks!
0: And before we rock you, I just want to talk a little bit about drums. There's a lot of great drums in the world. You got your classic rock drums, obviously. You got your jazz drums. You got your fusion drums over there, you. I see you. You got your Dixieland drums. You got your rhythm and blues drums. You got anything to add, Cage? Any other kind of drums?
2: Did you cover fusion?
0: I said fusion.
2: Country rock?
0: But there's one drum that crushes all drums. I speak, of course, of heavy

0: copia, la copia, la copia, la copia.
1: It's also one of my favorite songs, and we hope it's yours. It's called I'll Be There.